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0: Forest, Willis Fire Crew 2 will be available on a 1-hour delay in local control.
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Standby 4, 10-4.

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Out of unit dispatch, agency assist, 37067 Schooner Drive, 37067 Schooner Drive, out of unit dispatch, request for water tender and type 1 engine from South Coast Fire for structure fire, control 2, 1703.

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2: 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Yeah, at a 602. He's been advised multiple times about blocking the sidewalks on at Rayleigh's. So be advised to be 1015 next time.
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2: Are you still in the 361 area?
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2: Lieutenant Farrell, we just have a, sounds like a 415 family dispute, 76751 Henderson Lane. Melinda Thomas having issues with her son, I believe Joshua Thomas.
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1: Tap on route CJ. Yeah, confirming lift truck was applied.
0: And swing, affirm.

0: by 2 and Blue. Go ahead. I think that was me. What you got?
1: I got him on the line. He says he didn't get his DL and the jail told him to talk to whoever hooked him.
0: Sure. I'll give you a 12.
1: 10-4. I have him on the landline. He just told me to get a number.
0: You can put him through my work seat phone.
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0: 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Local
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2: Chief
3: 8130, same traffic. 1734. 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
1: 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Additionally, you are now point IC.
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So log 122, I was UTL from 53 to Kids.

0: responding to the medical rescue in Albion with an ETA of 1820. That's in me, Red.
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0: Gunslinger 29 roller. North Orchard, just north of Perkins, on Adam 334, Nora Ocean.
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3: Air 612, Hard Force, go ahead.
0: Howard Forrest, Howard Forrest Copter 612, unable to get out on County Red, responding to the medical rescue in Albion with an ETA of 1820.
4: Howard Forrest, Chief 8400 responding.
3: Additionally, positive AFF. Howard Forrest. Go ahead.
4: Howard Forrest, Chief 8400 responding.
3: 8400 responding, 1813.
4: I copy, the ambulance is delayed.
3: 1814. 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

0: asking ten year status.
1: And code 4.
0: Sapphire, and I located the 28. I changed the ocean to 0 if you need it.
1: Please, affirm.
0: 25, hitting record insurance does not check the 074 utility. Last 49773. And it looks like there is a registration in progress. The most current one is to Alaska Tyler, dated 6-3 of 26, which he's on call.
1: Swings copies.

0: 8400 at sea, and this is in the parking lot in front of the store.
1: He's in the parking lot in front of the store, 1817.
2: Howard Four, Escort Rescue 8432 responding.
1: Rescue 8432 responding, 1817.

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Engine 6881, Howard Forest. You can cancel. One air ambulance on order, additional response, medical, now medical, Delta response, 14,120 Highway 128, Boonville, cross of Lambert Lane, 14120 Highway 128, respond for female ill, vomiting blood, Commander at Tactical Calcord 1832.

0: 见，拜拜，离开。12 responding to 1832. OSPD is requesting an assist for 1033 on scene. 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

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Engine 6881, Medic 9116, Medical Building Bridges, 1045 South State Street, cross of Observatory Avenue, 1045 South State Street. 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
1: George, Ida, Adam, Queen, Union, Ida, Nora, Tom, Ocean, first of Michael, common spelling, DOB 6995, B code 4.

7, your turn. Here says I've lost a Gia Quinto, Brian 95. Entry number is Mitten. She is supposed to be the restrained party and it says CPO protected first of Chiska. It is also on two counts of summary for 496-8 and 25-850. Terms include search order 4th, obey all laws, no dangerous or illegal weapons, no firearm or ammo, and property forfeit all weapons including metal knuckles.

0: 21, first that's Sarah, 707-972-3419. She's requesting to speak to an officer regarding some female who tried to spit on her.
1: 10-4.

0: 2411.
1: Howard Force.
0: Howard Force, 7411, all Anderson Valley units, clear and available.
1: Yeah, Howard Force, copy, 1908.

0: Sky 18.1, same stop, 101 southbound, Lake Mendo, 27.
1: Out of San Francisco.
0: 21-8.

0: when he's valid and clear, do you want the restrictions and priors? AT21 chose to be on court-ordered ignition interlock. He has a prior for 23103 reduced in 25 and 21453A, Adam.
1: AT21, I got it.

0: Shotgun issue 23103. Vehicle heard speed in the area. RP's on Sanford Ranch. Rising, they're possibly going to Eunice Court through Talmadge area. Possible description of a dark gray or a green louder race car. Nothing further. Yukai, clear KME 318 at 1916.
1: Just lane stop. He's 10-6 on a stop.

0: Tower Forest, point IC, incident terminated, all units are available.
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1: Ukiah 69, good.
0: One Adam 69, it's a welfare check at 145 Laws Avenue, apartment 28. This is all secondhand info from the apartment manager. RP's Katie stating that her son was spraying a fire extinguisher and then fell over. He's believed to be HPD and last known to be at the bottom of the stairs.

0: He's at HMA, last seen wearing a black shirt, no weapons, and he's a Roberto Mata.
1: Denver.
2: Okay, 10-5-5,
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0: 1 Adam, 6-9, last of Mata, born 2008 out of Ukiah, 27 is none issued and clear 29X.

0: traffic units back. 93 to 91, unknown, open line, 7730 Crawford Road. It's originally shuffling paradigm male speaking Spanish. Location's going to be via rapid deploy. Sounded like it was casual convo between multiple subjects about vehicles, mud, and other male subjects. And then they were talking about a doctor. Rapid deploy showing them in the middle of multiple greenhouses. And 91 hang up with the 21 on July 4th and fire transfer, and 91 unknown at the location.
1: You can, I do. Jeff 1. You're running by Sam 5-5.

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0: 1647758, last of right chart.

0: 9-9-6-9, Ukiah, status of the units. Includes declare fourth obey laws, no dangerous or illegal weapons, and no direct indirect contact with last of Kugler.
1: 526-1953.

0: 1821, you pay information.
1: 1821, good.
0: One regarding a motorcycle crash at East Hill Road and Center Valley Road, just before the bridge. The rider was transported by a private party to Howard Hospital, since the dirt bike is 1125 in the roadway.
1: 1821, I copy. I'll be en route to the dirt bike front of office.
2: Mark.

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0: 555, could you look at call for service 568, advise if you want units to respond or if we want a 1022?
1: I copied cross about it early. If we could just leave it open for a little bit, if we get more calls from that number, then they can respond, but if not, we can clear it out.
0: 10-4.

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1: Scientist, I'm not sure if you copied 10-5-5 traffic, but units can stand by for now for the 3 Charles traffic.
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0: 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Vehicle was released to the first 27 ran. I'll be 98.
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2: RP advising that the motorcycle was East Hill past the vet clinic.
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1: 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And just for info, we have an RP landline advising that the dirt bike was a little farther out.
0: ETC 21 10-4. I'm going to be back en route then to the 1125.
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0: Following report, elderly male, diabetic issues, patients en route to the Cobleville Fire Station, a 5-minute ETA. Ambulance 5521 is at scene. We'll advise when the patient arrives. You can turn out the district and CAL FIRE's discretion.
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1: Class phonetically Mary, Adam, Robert, Lincoln, Boy, Robert, Adam, Union, George, Nora, first of Bonnie, Boy, Ocean, Nora, Nora, Ida, Edward, date of birth 4-15-1974, 7-4.

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0: 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Do you by chance know which city she's out of?

0: 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That plate's going to be clear and current on a 17 Suzuki to Alaska Molina or Calderon on Lupine and Willis.
1: Copy, 28 to IMDC.
0: Anyway, number. 2031. 755, do we know if the subject has a middle name? Five, you were 10-1. I wasn't able to copy your traffic. You could 10-9.
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0: 10-4.
3: Road. It's going to be a white Dodge Ram. 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

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There's a plate of 23 David 7123. 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
2: Of 690 return.
0: Good.
2: One out of 6-9. First of Bonnie, born 1974. It's clear 29X. UTL a 27. We have a possible 27 with a slightly different spelling of the last name. 27 Joy expired out of Sutter. And otherwise clear, still clear.
0: Okay.

0: calls have from previous, the Roberto Matas. He was seen walking around the walkway, heard yelling and possibly hitting walls with his hand. He's just walking around the courtyard. No weapon seen.
1: Stand by, Mom Mike.

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0: 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Yeah, the vehicle 20 approaching 101, 28 of 14440 John 4.
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0: Reached out to Sonoma and they gave us a 27 and it came back with the subject out of Sutter, still clear.
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5: Howard Flores 5501. 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CAL FIRE is available. Myself, ambulance 5521 are clear.

0: Only send down two. Last of Castillo, Charles Adam, Sam, Tom, Ida, Lincoln, Lincoln Ocean, Kristen, Manuel, Mary, Adam, Nora, Union, Edward, Lincoln, and I have a secondary last of Enriquez with a Z Zebra. Carmichael, let me know when you're ready. Second one.
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1: Graves, 21 Graves.

0: As far on the last of Castillo, first of Manuel, I found a possible match. It has the middle of Enriquez, but it's a DOB of 79 of 85. It shows an address out of Fair Oaks. It's going to be an index number only. And the other party, Jason Last of Sanchez out of North Highlands, is going to be expired. It expired 10/29 of 23 with a prior 12/5.
1: That's probably going to be a match. I'll confirm. Thanks.

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1: Okay, T-21 Swings, 1185 is vehicle. I'm in route to Howard for follow-up.
0: Okay, T-21 Swings, in route to Howard for follow-up.
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1: Good.
0: 1 Adam 69, it's 1066 Cirque, the wings out 1430 North State Street. If you could give Star 21 about employees not getting her a refund.

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134 36 Trespass. Report of 602 subject 495 Leslie as the source of John, that is the subject on the back porch sleeping next to a coffee maker.

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0: Yeah, subject Boston Wilson, Boeing 81 out of Ukiah, 27 suspended, revoked, good service. Just be on DMV court probation, 305 of 28. 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

0: grid, 180 info. 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

0: 619, code 420 X flight number, and I'll have a local check by name. Frank 159-6155, last of Atkinson.
1: Go with your name.
0: Last of Simmons, first of Vincent, should be born in 93. If you can run him next, please.

0: version. First subject left of Atkinson, born in 91, the acquired to my son is valid. Clear 20 next. Second subject left of Simmons, born in 93, acquired men issued. Just beyond 3 counts of pretrial for 4463, granted, parent 1, 11351, and 1320.5. Only terms listed are bail terms. Oh, I swear.
1: Or a sponsor, so people.

have 1179 on 128 across the National Road. At this time, parties are checking to get more info. It's Highway 128, cross of Nashville Road. It's going to be across from an address of 4200.

0: Harrison Valley Fire, engine 1175, ambulance 7421, medic 9112, one air ambulance on order, traffic collision, 4200 Highway 128, cross of Nashville Road, 4200 Highway 128. CHP is reporting a heard only traffic collision, report of a male yelling. Additionally, there was an iPhone crash detection in the same area. CHP is en route from Ukiah. First unit at scene, assume Nash IC. Command red, tactical Calcord, 2151.
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2: 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Captain 7411, Howard Force copies at scene. Give a report on conditions.
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0: Your 7 direct Boston Gonzales, 0.75 out of your cloud, 27 is expired. He shows to be registered 290. It advises he may not be in compliance. His annual reg date is 6-6 of 26. Also on CDC parole through 2029, 288A, no turn, so I square.
1: 7478, that's seen.
2: 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First name is going to be Annalisa, Adam Nora Adam, Lincoln Ida, Sam Adam, 5268.
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2: Bike stop 32,000 block of Highway 20, WMA wearing a green high vis sweater.

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0: 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Delta Williams, 27 status is valid out of UK, and he is clear, 29X.
1: 10-4, thank you.
2: Reynolds is showing another 1036 Mary, unconfirmed out of Humboldt County, unknown as they'll pick up. Other than that, he's clear. His 27 is suspended or revoked with good service. Copy, remaining code 4, 10-6 search, and did you want me to contact Humboldt for the 1036?
3: Hey, if you could. Thank you.
4: Robert 2, this is going to be at mile post 11.30, just east of Parlin Forks. It's for a gold, a three-quarter ton Dodge pickup, and he has an 1185 in route, not requesting CHP.
3: Robert 2, copy, I think it'll be the post.

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0: Howard Force, copies. Additionally, what will be the rendezvous point, just for CAD tracking purposes?
1: You can direct that question towards the Angeles Valley Ambulance at this time.
0: Howard Force, copies. Ambulance 7421, Howard Force.
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3: Okay, do you are you able to send an abstract over to my MBT or email somewhere?
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0: Captain 7411, negative. They were coming from Ukiah at the time of dispatch.
4: 7411, cop.
2: 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Just passed them.
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0: Your Pacific Lesser Chief Airborne in 76 as you cry 27 is valid. He's clear 20X. Your second subject lost us, Francis, voice 72 out of your class, 27 suspended or revoked services needed. So on DMV, court probation times 2 with terms. Is also on summary times 2, bolster 23152 print A. Terms include testing required for drugs and alcohol, search for force of bail laws, the driving of measure alcohol, ignition interlock, and otherwise clear.
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1: 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DOB 1229.
2: 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Robert, Tom, 138. Board Fusion.
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1: Yeah, that's correct. You can run them out 29X.

0: RPD advised that the vehicle that was blocking his driveway has moved. Will be 10 and 8.
1: Okay, 7 and 18, I'm back in county and 10-10, good night.
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1: Good.
0: 933, your subject last of Miller. I'm showing a possible 1036 for him out of Verner Park. Has a date of birth of 12/19 of 95, same middle name. Do you want me to call Verner Park and see if they have a photo or any other info?
1: Hey,
0: 10-4, the rest of your return.
1: Good.
0: Last of Miller, 27 out of Laytonville, is expired with priors. Shows to me the restrained in a served DVRO with the Zoe Bigelow being protected, valid through 2027. Otherwise, he's clear. For the motorcycle, whenever you're clear. Clear and expired 10-8 of 17 to a 28 of 21 X-ray 1356. RO is going to be Timothy Bennett out of Laneville. Has a release of liability to your subject. Last of Miller, dated 2-13 of 26.
1: What was the make?

73. The make code's showing SPCNS. I'm sure what that stands for.

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2: While we're waiting on that, can you send a photo of his Cal photo to either myself or 93's C phone, please?
1: That's it, sir.

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1: Two out of me, two, go ahead.
0: Two out of me, two. I'll be 10-8. He was cited and released for his warrant.

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0: 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I sent the Cal photo to you.
1: 10-4.
2: State, Clare Avenue. 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
0: 5, 6, 9, 7, 4, 8, 7, last of Hernandez Munoz.

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0: Go ahead.
1: 7215872, Las Hernandez.

Bragg Ambulance Medical, 30,520 Fort Bragg Sherwood Road, cross of Storer Lane, 30520 Fort Bragg Sherwood Road, 33-year-old male, blood pressure issues, command red, tactical cow cord, 2310.

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0: 10-4, just info, we just got the email from Runner Park. We had a call again. 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

6929, X name and date. 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First phonetically, John, Edward, Frank, Frank, Edward, Robert, Yellow, date of birth, 1/26/19.

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1: Good.
0: 6-9, last of Allen, born in 90, local 1036 Mary, no sight for a total of 3.2. Stand by for the receiver.
1: 10-4, I'm code 4.
0: 6-9, code 4, and I have the receiver.
1: Good.
0: 6-9, Massa Allen, born in 90, 27 is going to be none issued at Ibukaya, and other than the local 1036 Mary, no site is clear.
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Any mileage is 671. Claim is 2634.

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0: 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Good.
1: 3 for the mail hop, first of Leonardo, 492, 27 out of San Diego, is expired pending an automated app, and he's a clear break for the mail hop.
0: Good.
1: The female hop, first of Amber, UTL at 27 match for her, but she's clear all systems.
0: There you go, Nancy, 10-4.

2010 Ford Fusion, white color, 6 Nora, Robert Tom, 28, 2 plates, take it for G. George by myself, 19092.

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1: 28 clear and current, 9 of 26, 2011 BMW to Cheryl Hutchins out of Sacramento.

0: Frag Medical, area of South Franklin and Cypress Street, auto repair parking lot.
1: The report of a 273-5 occurring at 840 South Oak. The CMRP stating a Sid Foley pushed her daughter, and he's now causing a 415 trying to get physical with others.
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1: Howard Forrest, Medic 9112, just want to confirm you have us available. I think we'll be the closer unit for that.
0: Howard Forrest copies Medic 9112, closer unit.
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Lake Unis on Rebecca, so the 22103 in front of the Kamakai Vista Casino. It's giving for a black Chrysler convertible that's doing donuts, driving fast in the area near the main road. It's going to be a male driver, X-ray passenger. The X is going to be yelling and screaming as that is a vehicle. Appears to possibly be fighting. Was likely headed towards the soda base. No further radio clear.

Ukiah, Medical Echo, Duane Hill Terrace. Medical Echo, 600 North Orchard Avenue, number 26, cross of Clara Avenue, 600 North Orchard Avenue, number 26, at the Duane Hill Terrace Apartments. Unresponsive male, plan red, tactical concord, midnight.

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0: Howard Forrest, Mike 9118. We're at scene, not an echo. Patient is walking, talking.
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2: Melissa Hornsby, we're in 9480, Ohio, 27 unissued. Just have a local 1036 Mary for 11377A. Tradable only. Is also on pretrial. 11377A, no terms at Leisler.
0: The unit given.

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0: 169910, last of Hall Parker. I'll be code 4.

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2: 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Correct address was 610, number 46.
3: 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It's midnight 11.

0: on 37 Ocean. Yeah, first Sunday last of a Rooster Cub 171 out of your car, 27 is valid. Just be on pre-trial, 1395B1, no terms otherwise clear. I guess I'm just a Paul Parker 64 U cryo, valid and clear.
1: 10-4, thank you.

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0: 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It's not coming back to that name.
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0: That's Lily Boyer 90 out of Ukiah 27 is known issues. Shows to be their stream party in a third CPO protected as last of white. Is also on county probation through 2028 of 422. Obey all laws through seizure testing, no alcohol, no drugs, not cultivate, process, manufacture, no firearms, ammo, dangerous weapons, including lives. No direct, indirect contact, last of white. Also clear. Otherwise clear.
1: We come.

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Rusty. 07443 Sam 2 is coming back clear and expired 531/25 to an 07 Chevy to Angel Barajas out of Farmersville. Has a rip on file dated 11/6/25. A release of liability dated 6/13/24 to a Daniel Lopez out of Lindsay, as well as a pending master file to Ricky Santos out of Mendocino.

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0: Daytona, Alpha Medic 6822, Medical, Mendocino County Jail, 951 Low Gap Road, cross of Despina Drive, 951 Low Gap Road, 33-year-old female, unstable vitals, 0100.
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0: 137, you're 29 X, Delta Kistler, 27 status, none issued out of Ukiah. Get the 3 1036s, all in Mary's, all citable. Like the first for 11377A, 5652A, 1320A, bail amount 1500. The second is for 5652A, vision game, times 2, 1320A, Adam, bail amount 1500 on that one as well. And the third for 166.4, bail amount 1500 on that one. He's got one count of open OR for 5652A fishing game in a county municipal code. In terms of obey all laws, no camping,

Willits Medical, Alder Court. Medic 9150 Medical, 22 Alder Court, cross of Alder Lane, 22 Alder Court, female difficulty breathing, command red, tactical cow cord, 0111.

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0: 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Last of Stone Camarena, born in 04. 27 out of Oceanside is valid with prayers and clear all system.
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0: 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The rest of your transmission was covered by white.
1: You got 3 Adam 73, I don't believe we have portable service either.
0: 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Last unit on white with traffic, 10-9.

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0: 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Guy 2, 20 from Louisiana.

0: 20 clear current 10 of 27 to a 2014 Toyota Corolla to Nikki Underwood out of West Monroe, Louisiana.
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0: your return. Left of Underwood, born in 8627 out of Willits, is expired with Breyers and Quirrell system.
1: Okay, 2 Temporal. Jenny, warning. Jenny.
0: Temporal, Jenny.
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Lincoln 6883, Medic 9118, Medical 140, Zinfandel Drive, cross of Millview Lane 140, Zinfandel Drive, female heart issues, command red, tactical calc course 0122.

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0: 1195, 32,000 block of Simpson Lane. Charles Adam, 19 Charles 71, it's coming back clear. Record not on file.
1: I'm out with Flores Castro. Can you ship me 36 Frank?
0: 90, I copy. You're out with 82 Break. 82, do you have his date of birth?

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0: engine 1155, Swift ambulance on order, one air ambulance on order, medical Delta, 419 Ocean View Drive, cross of Mamie Lewa Drive, 419 Ocean View Drive, 64-year-old male, not alert, leg pain, command red, tactical cal cord, 0134.
1: You got 219 10YX and 1 by number.
0: 1032. Last of Flores Castro, born at 88. About 2 1036 is local, 1 Mary and 1 Frank.
1: Down 4, can you attach this to the call, please?

0: 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Can you 10-9 what the 29 is going to be on? You cut out.
1: Go ahead. 4196.

0: point ID is clear. The 29 on the chainsaw is clear.
1: Air has declined due to weather.
2: 120 copies.

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0: one I knew, Kaya. You were pretty covered by static. I couldn't copy the VIN if you could tonight.
1: Henry George Frank, George 2, 1596, Henry 7, 00, 536.
0: Could he near the vehicle and then the alarm went off? The subject possibly went into the Cascade Apartments or behind that location. My advisor, there's been an ongoing issue with someone breaking.

0: to the vehicles. He didn't see him do it, but believes that might be the suspect. No one's been seen, and he's requesting a 21 with a dispo, but is requesting to be anonymous.
1: Down 4, units copy.

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1: Sam 711208. The other is Paul 157634. Both to an 06 Honda out of Pudding Creek Road. The RO on the first is going to be Alan Jewett. He's also the RO on the second with a second RO of Gabriel Terrare.

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36-134, 29 expired number. 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

137, 20X by name. Last of Anguino, Adam, Nora, George, Union, Ida, Nora, Ocean, First of Marlin, Mary, Adam, Robert, Lincoln, Edward, Nora, DOB 4596.

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0: 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It's going to be 1F and Jennifer.
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Airport 11602 subject, quick stop 1105 Airport Park. I'm using an employee and subject. First of AA Ron, and that is the location of using to leave. WMA 50s, gray shirt, black shorts.

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0: 1 out of 6 lane, you clear traffic, unit to back.
1: Good.
0: 5055 L Roble Road. Representing being Linda, advising she saw a light and believes it was a vehicle or someone with a flashlight in her yard. No description, and she also believes she saw someone. Canines were barking. Unknown is the subject still outside. Advised she turned the lights on. There's a gate to the property which is open. She's at location with her mother.
1: I'll be extended from CJ for about 10 more minutes.
2: Okay, Sam Pavic, copy. 7-3 is going to clear from CJ and he'll be responding with me.
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0: search the perimeter of the campus. Do you have any further details?
1: All the patient was able to provide is he was located in the parking lot in a 2008 blue Honda CRV. I advised him to turn his hazard lights on. I stated he would. He said he was unable to walk into the ER due to a headache.
2: Good morning.
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23-103, possible 23-152, Cavity Valley Casino, last seen approximately 5 ago. Vehicle describes a gray Bronco, California 9, David William 557. Party appears to be under the influence. He was screaming, yelling, and slurring his speech. Had a difficulty time walking out of the casino. Unknown direction of travel from the casino. Nothing further, Susan Claire, KME 318 at 0645.

0: Okay, it's 10:08 this morning. I'll be in Rockville with Larry. Brown, what is it?
1: 23, 10:08, good morning, in to Bolivar for the 23152.

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0: 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Traffic.
1: Yeah, one Charles 79, go ahead.
0: 79, it's going to be at 3601 Branch Road. If you can contact a Debra, she's called 911 about 5 times. She keeps advising that she's trying to fix her phone. I'm not sure if she's just having phone problems or maybe there's something else going on, but if you can give her a phone call.
1: Charles 7974.
0: 79, and we have her back on 911 now. Can we just put her through to you?
1: Charles 79, and involved in Red 21 Charlie.

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1: Negative, I'll give her a 21 here shortly.
0: Down 4.

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Respond for a smoke alarm sounding, stating the house smells strange but not like smoke. 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

Fort Forest, ambulance 9111 down staff. 9111 down staff 0802.

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1: Bauer Road, top of Branscom Road, 1050 Bauer Road. Respond for a male ill. Respect pain, commander at Patrick Hotel, Court 0812.

0: Africa. A5, I have your RP Miriam on the phone from yesterday's call. Let me talk to you. Can I put her through to you?
1: Take a message, I'll go right back.
0: Counselor.

0: 319 at scene. Two-story multifamily, evacuations in place, nothing showing. Be investigating.
1: On 21 responding 0823, break. J19, Howard Forest copied. Two-story, multi-family, evacuations in place, nothing showing.
2: Correspondent 9144, transporting 1, code 2, Mid-Sino Coast.
1: 9144, transporting 0823.

0: off. I have a 28 and 27 by name and date of birth. The 28 is Paul Yellow 418 David Paul. And the 27 is the last of Coffee Charles Ocean Frank Frank Edward Yellow versus Kendrick T. Edward Nora David Robert Ida Charles Henry. And date of birth 12/10 of 79. 29 check as well, good for.
1: Staff, I'm going to show you around mile marker 42 on Highway 20. I copy also 429.
2: Howard Forest.

0: Yeah, stand by to investigation.
1: Captain?
0: Yeah, 401 McKinley Street.
1: Copy 401 McKinley Street. Your transmission was extremely scratchy. Howard Forrest copied. Confirmed false alarm.
0: 30, copy.
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0: 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How do you copy?
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2: 5, Alaska Hayes out of Berkeley. 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David Robert Ida Charles King, and valid break for the 27 number and descriptors.
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2: 57140, a number of boy 9946997 at a Sassoon City. With a prior for 23103 reduced 4,816,028 AL.
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LFR, engine 1161, ambulance 5521, medic 9150, one air ambulance on order, medical Charlie response. At the CAL FIRE Covelo Station, 77,251 Highway 162, cross of East Lane, 77251 Highway 162. Respond for a walk-in medical, adult male, difficulty breathing, command red, tactical valcord 0835.

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Respond for a female on the floor unconscious.

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0: go ahead.
1: 1810, there was a 1125 trash bag northbound, stopping Nelson. Roadway's going to be clear, but there's going to be trash everywhere on the shoulder. Let's get into that vehicle.
0: After you removed 1125 northbound, stopping Nelson.
2: Howard Forrest, ambulance 5526 at scene.
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Medic 9116, post Redwood Valley. Medic 9116, post Redwood Valley, acknowledge when en route, 0845.

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3: 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Howard Flores, ambulance 5526, transporting to Brown Valley Airport.
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0: 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We are Blue Sky.

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0: 5 northbound, 101 north of Burke Hill.
1: 5500 available, 0850.
0: Lane northbound 101 just north of Burke Hill for a couple miles.
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1: Traffic from 46910 Fox Rock Road. Gentleman Carol Bruce at 513-6802 regarding civil paperwork that she needs to be served.
2: Car reports 5501 arrived from Route Valley Airport.
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0: Talmadge. Medical Bravo response, Ruddock Cunningham Road. Engine 6881, Medic 9112, Medical Bravo response, 3500 Ruddock Cunningham Road, cross of Howell Creek Road, 3500 Ruddock Cunningham Road, respond for Apple Watch fall detection, lat and long only given, near address, no further details, Command Red Tactical Falcord 0857.
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0: 7-9, last of Magana Alvarez, born in 99. Out of Ukiah, 27-9 issued. He shows out 602 warning for the Dunewood Vineyard, Ackerman Creek, between State Street and the tracks. Check the other way, clear.
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0: 1814 information. Drivers just south of Bridge Over crossing on the southbound side. Notify Caltrans 98.
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0: Howard Forrest, engine 1161, reach 18 has landed safely on the ground. Red 7.
1: Reach 18 landed safely in 0903.
0: Right, 5121 transport arrived.
1: 5121 transport arrived 0903.
2: Where's medic 9116?
1: Howard
2: Force. Howard Force, medic 9116, downstaffed, medic 9115, upstaffed, available, you got it.
0: Five stops.
3: 1 out of 85, it's going to be a 594 that occurred about 10 minutes ago at 379 Brush Street, the Orr Creek Commons 2, room number 207. RP's the manager, advised a Ruben Spaghiari lives in that apartment. He would not let a Larry Wolf inside, and Larry broke out his window. Driver made unknown clothing and left unknown direction of travel.
0: Ten four.
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Engine 6883, Medic 6822, Medical Building Bridges, 1045 South State Street, crest of Observatory Avenue, 1045 South State Street. 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

Calfella. Extinguished debris fire near the intersection of Lake Ridge Drive and Marina Drive.

0: Valley Fire, Battalion 1108 Alpha, Engine 1193, extinguished debris fire near the intersection of Lake Ridge Drive and Marina. Near the intersection of Lake Ridge Drive and Marina Drive, respond for extinguished fire. First unit at scene, Marina IC, Command Red, Tactical V-Fire 22-0915. Engine 6881 responding to courthouse 0915.
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0: 85, Howard 4 is requesting us respond to the air 5895 Lake Ridge Drive for 1066 mail. They're advising you started a fire from an unknown explosion. The fire has been extinguished. They described it as a WMA, no shirt, tan shorts, carrying a fishing pole.
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0: Little Lake Fire, Battalion 1119, Engine 1152, Medic 9118 from Redwood Valley, traffic collision, 19,300 South Main Street, cross of South Main Street, off-ramp northbound, 19300 South Main Street, respond for TC into gate, female in-car unresponsive, command blue, tactical call cord, first unit at scene, main IC 0921.
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0: 1921, 1179. Going to be on highway, the old Highway 20 near Walker Road in Willits.
1: Where is C-5400 responding?
0: C-400 responding, 0922. So low occupant, unresponsive.
1: Force Center 1152 responding.
2: C-23, I'll be in route 101 at Moore.
0: C-23 also en route from 101 and Moore.
3: 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Establishing Marina, I see. Stand by for report on conditions.
0: 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CAD did not show you as closest unit.
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Nine 74.

0: been extinguished. This is in the SRA, so if you could continue, one CAL FIRE Battalion Chief, and you can cancel the balance. Continue Chief 6806 at his discretion.
1: 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Redwood Valley Fire Units responding to extinguished debris fire, Lake Ridge Drive and Marina Drive. You can cancel 0925.

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0: 8-5, last of Smith, 1216 of 87, is clear all systems and valid. Had a few cuts.

0: Boy at 8, traffic. 21 to start. Area 44, that occurred last week, Harvest of Mendoza's, 1021 First of Tim, manager of location 813-1254.
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3: 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Last is Christensen. Charles, Henry, Robert, Ida, Sam, Tom, Ida, Adam, Nora, Sam, Edward, Nora. First of Christensen. Charles, Henry, Robert, Ida, Sam, Tom, Ida, Adam, Adam, Nora. You'll be 64 of 65. Mm-hmm.
4: 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Engine 6883, Medic 9112, Medical Bravo response, 810 North State Street, cross of Gibson Street, 810 North State Street, respond for medical alarm activation for 76-year-old female, Commander Ed, Tactical Falcord 0938.

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0: 5, break for 27.
1: Navigation. It'll be just to the east on the private road. 4 good tires.
2: Will be 131-36 traffic.
0: Go ahead.
2: Traffic with the units back, 756 South Oak Apartment, white, yellow, RP the first of Galena. It advises 415 subjects in that apartment, to male versus female, Cassandra Moore and Skylar Easterwood. She's going for apartment R, heard only, ongoing issue.
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4: 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I'm going to attempt to stop at 4th Street.
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0: 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Howard Force Medic, 9118. Are we clear to return to you, Kyle?
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1: I copy. Was that TNT?

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2: Last of Easterwood, Edward Adams, Tom, Sam Tom, Edward Robert, William Ocean, Ocean David, first of Skyler, Sam King, Yellow Lincoln, Edward Robert, 6-19-93, break for next.
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4: 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He's on summary. Correction, the summary is expired. Otherwise clear. Last of Mora, 493 at Ukiah, is expired. On court probation, go through 7/21 of 26. 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
1: Index 12, 23rd percentile, dispatch level low. Inland ignition component 6, burn index 19, 50th percentile, dispatch level medium, 1006.

All stations, Mendocino County Fire Services, Howard Forest, with current dispatch levels. Coastal ignition component 1, burn index 12, 23rd percentile, dispatch level low. Inland ignition component 6, burn index 19, 50th percentile, dispatch level medium. 1007.

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1: Good.
0: 3 Adam 83, RP is reporting a 242 that occurred last year in September and wants to press charges. If you can, 21 RP Cameron Hodges at 831-359-5138.
1: Tower.
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0: 2136, traffic, unit to back. I have a 417 of a knife that occurred at McDonald's on North State. RP the first at Colton. Advised the suspect waved the knife at him, made 422 statements to physically harm him, then left location on his bike, possibly to his residence on Empire. And all of this occurred after the suspect drove rock through the RP's vehicle window. He was still armed with a knife when he left, unknown HP or H&S, possible address of 617 Empire Drive. Suspect's going to be in Dallas, Nelson.
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1: Sam 52, I apologize. Are you asking for 29X for the suspect?
0: Negative for the RP. I got a DOB if you need it.
1: Sam 52, I'll take the DOB.
0: 71 of 90.
1: 10-4.
0: Recast, 252. Same on the other half. I have a 27 number if you need it.
1: Sam 52, if you could confirm the suspect's DOB, I think I have a jacket.
0: Day from 817 and 64.
1: 10-4.

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1: 14, 5-2, your returns.
0: Good.
1: San 5-2, first of Robert, 4-1964 out of Laytonville. 27 is valid, no priors, and clear 29X. Break for next.
0: Good.
1: First of Cameron, born 1990, and sorry, Lorraine Lane. 27 is valid, no priors, and also clear 29X.

Request the cookie for DRE.

0: 4-3. I'll be on status 3 on SR-20. It'll be 27 times 2, 28 of 18 Robert Paul 146. Break for first 27.
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1: 10-4, just info, we have a horse in the rotor, trying to find where to put it.
0: So you just confirm me, so there's a horse in the road?
1: Affirm.
0: 10-4.
1: You got 10-5-2.
0: 10-5-2, you got
1: it? You'll notify THP for that.
0: 10-4. Information.

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0: 3 out of 3. CSP's inquiring what color the horse is and if it has a tag on it.
1: You guys, it's a brown and white one and negative tags that I've seen.
0: 10-4.
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2: The 1185 arrived approximately 20 ago. They are 98 with the vehicle and break for 180. I have a 2025 Nissan Kicks, blue in color, two plates, and thank you for 22651 H Country.
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1: Manchester Medical, KOA Campgrounds, Manchester, Kenny Road.

0: southbound on State Street.
1: You got one, Charles, 7-9-10-4.
2: Road number 57 Alpha, cross of South Highway 14-4300, Kinney Road number 57 Alpha at the KOA campground. Respond for male, high heart rate, command red, tactical cord 1100. Howard Forrest, go ahead with your traffic.
3: Forrest 9144, clear and available.
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Park Force, Medic 9141. 9141, Howard Force. Howard Force, Medic 9141, committed on the IFT rendezvous with Reach from Mendocino Coast to Ells Field. We'll notify when departing. 1102.

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Info pending. Corner 415 subjects in front of 798 North State Parole Office. Okay, the first of Juanita. They were in a physical, separated by a parole officer, and they're requesting a vacuum there.

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0: 3 out of May 3, Kyle, walk in traffic.
1: Good.
0: Three out of May 3, 1066 activity that was at 18800 Walker Road. RP Brittany Horn is at station 3, requesting to speak to a deputy.
1: Tower. Hey, 352. Good. I'm only like 10 minutes out, I can handle.
2: Tower, thank you. I'm on Laytonville Short Road now.
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1: 26, I'm 10-8. There's 131 either back on this call.
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Follow 475 at Kaya 27 status, expired, expired, date 290 reg. It's a 30-day date of 6-6 of 26. He's also on parole for 288 per NA, go through 2029, negative term listed. Otherwise clear. Your second subject, I'm detailing through 27 magic clear.

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0: Forest, reach 35. Inbound to Manchester with approximate 11 minute ETE.
1: Reach 35, Howard Forest copies en route. 11-12-23. Howard Forest, rescue 7330, unseen. Scene 11-23.
2: Howard Forest, Medic 9141, transporting now.
1: 141 transporting, 11-23, break. Medic 9141 transporting, 11-23.
3: Victor, Zebra 137.
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0: 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The charges for the last 10-15.
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0: 1985, Skywalk in traffic.
1: Got
0: it. 85, you can contact Ryan Ortiz, reporting a possible theft, civil issue, occurred at 1794 Peterson Pond Lane. Rising suspect is a Teo Perez, a prior tenant that stole

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1: You can copy 6-8 to handle. Break 8-5, did you copy?
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0: 36, 4B121. 29XL1 by number. Or, correction, name, date of birth. Last phonetically, Nora Edward Lincoln, Sam Edward Nora. First phonetically, Sam Adam Victor Adam Nora Nora Adam Henry, 727 of 07.
1: Red and white in color, bomb plate, taken for 22651 New York.
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1: Farm 13501 South Highway 101, cross of Mountain House Road 13501 South Highway 101 at Hopland Farms. Respond for female testing. 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Command red, tactical call cord 1142.

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1: 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Ukiah Medical Bravo response near Trinity Baptist Church. Engine 6881, Medic 9115, Medical Bravo response across from Trinity Baptist Church, 900 South Doris Street, across of Lucy Avenue, 900 South Doris Street, across from Trinity Baptist Church. Response for a male slumped over, RP left the area, possibly unresponsive. Commander Ed, Tactical Falcor 1202.

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3: Out of gas, we put him through to private party. It's eastbound, 20 miles plus 36.2. They did mention they may try to make it to the bottom of the hill.
1: I copy. I'll be interrupted.

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1: 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Just confirm the red traffic lights.

Service Mendocino County Fire Services, Howard Forest, with current dispatch levels, coastal ignition component 3, burn index 14, 33rd percentile, dispatch level low, inland ignition component 10, burn index 21, 67th percentile, dispatch level medium 1218. Mendocino County Fire Services, Howard Forest, with current dispatch levels, coastal ignition component 3, burn index 14, 33rd percentile, dispatch level low, inland ignition component 10, burn index 21, 67th percentile, dispatch level medium, 1218.

0: 23 information. I'll be 101 northbound on the 20 west off-ramp intersection. There is a Ford Edge, silver in color, 1126. Negative CHP required. They had assistance on route, in route. And I will be in route to the 1126.
1: And northbound 101 at the 20 west off for Silverport Edge. Negative CHP requested and private assistance.

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0: We found property in the front lobby. 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

at the Blue Lakes Lodge on Highway 20. We'll start with the point of 7984 7 Lincoln 4, break for 27.

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0: Skyline Charles 79, left of Bright, Boy, Robert, Ida, George, Henry, Tom, First of Jordan, John, Ocean, Robert, Dan, David, Adam, Nora, QB 87 of 90.

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2: Off the roadway. She's arranging for her own private assistance. VHP not requested.
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36826, code 4, 27 and 228, critical. Right, 4620437, Montesso, code for 28. One's going to be the California license plate and the other one's a 5-beam. Paul, Robert, Yellow, 521, quick second. Five X-ray, Yellow, Paul, 3 David, Henry Charles, 6 Nora, 42, 22149.

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0: Sky 1, Charles 79. Got 1 Charles 79 for CFS 650. You cleared out the report for site. Break for a second.
1: Down 4, good.
0: Got 1 Charles 79 for CFS 618. You cleared out with the report for vandalism.
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0: 4489 Boonville Road, RP is Catherine. Driving, her neighbor has a chair that's set up with binoculars that he's using to look at her. He believes that it's pointed at her bedroom. Can you give her a 21 at 860-1488?
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0: 121, 36 traffic.
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0: For the 602 subject in front of 506 East Perkins, Brown Bear, Jennifer DeGroote, she's requesting you respond and have her move along.

Yeah, this is for copy 836 Bolo from UPD for 417, 245, 594, 422. Clear to McDonald's on North State. That's 836 Bolo after safety for 417, 245, 594, 422. Suspects of Dallas, Nelson, 615 of 11, 52110 Brown, hair, last seen in a gray hoodie, black pants, Fisher, white BMX bike. Subject left McDonald's on North State heading towards Empire, possibly still armed with a knife. It's located used. Caution to notify the police department. You can clear KME 318 at 1314.

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1: 14, 148 to CJ, starting miles 661, red strap has been applied.
0: Red strap applied, beginning 661 at
1: 1317.
0: 18198.
2: 18198,
0: is there a second unit traffic
2: 23? Firm, can you attach me to log 67 and I'll be en route for 150?
3: Last of the group has picked up our things, move along on request, C-10-8.
0: Stand for it.

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0: May 5, it's a 1066 subject, 7951 Eastern Potter Valley Road. RP is Samuel Todd. Sorry, they have a 1066 elderly male that's walking around back and forth and now looking in the RP's window. He's been in the area for about an hour. It's a WMA wearing a black tank top and jeans. Possibly under the influence of HMS.
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1: 9118 responding, 1326.
2: 79 guard. 1 Charles 79. I'll be 1098 Norport, and I'll be en route to the 01 Adam traffic to back 85.
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0: So he's just outside the property.
2: Hey, firm, just check out the area.

0: 23103, southbound 101 from Calpella. It's a newer black Jeep Wrangler. X-ray passenger has her leg out the window and they're all over the road. Repeating you, Coyotes, 23103, southbound 101 from Calpella for a newer black Jeep Wrangler. X-ray passenger has her leg out the window and they're all over the roadway. Ukiah clear of KME 318 at 1335.
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2: 10-4, 7,000 block, east side Potter Valley, break 79, good.
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2: That's clear. Joe's expired in 2025, 2012 Kia to Brian Rebotaro or Michelle Rebotaro out of Potter Valley.

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0: 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RP's calling from, she's a neighbor, Saul Weiss, believes that the music is being targeted at them.
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0: all stations. Mendocino County Fire Services, Howard Forest, with current dispatch levels. 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Inland ignition component 15, burn index 23, 82nd percentile, dispatch level high, 1407. 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Coastal ignition component 6, burn index 15, 39th percentile, dispatch level medium. Inland ignition component 15, burn index 23, 82nd percentile, dispatch level high, 1407.
1: Abram. 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

0: Howard 4, Forest 1182, Mendocino, Tone 12.
1: Forrester 1182, Howard 4.
0: Back to the unit, east or westbound, Highway 20, in service, Howard Forrest.
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0: 10-4. 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

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A female fall. Accessing the alley. Command Red, 1448.

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I was wrong. 10-4. 734 South State. 8-2-9.

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1: Genetically, William Edward, Tom Zebra, Lincoln Edward Robert, first of Adam Mary, Ida Charles Adam, 914 of 80.
0: So far, is that a X-ray or a male subject?
1: It's going to be an X-ray.
0: Tell me where it's going to be.

0: subject is 1036 Mary, local citable for 1203.2. Otherwise appears to be clear, and 27 suspended or revoked out of Sacramento.
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0: 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Report at 900 Talmadge Road. 900 Talmadge Road. The concrete plant in the back. On the creek near that address. First unit scene. Talmadge IC, Command Blue. Tactical V-Fire 23-1501.
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0: 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Street 6808 responding to the vegetation fire. 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
2: Okay, 680, I see. Now, how many do I see?

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1: Tower Forest, Kilo 6847 responding to the vegetation fire.
2: D847 responding 1506.
3: Field 6847, 1506, break Chief 6806, Howard Forest, go ahead.
0: Access is through the gravel plant. Howard Forest, Chief 6806, back to 08. Can you start SO? Sounds like the potential responsible took off to the west through the vineyard.
3: High force copy west towards the vineyard, requesting SO 1506.

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2: Did I see Howard Force?
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2: Chief, 6806 now, Telmage IC, 1510.

Foster, Quinaxel 1 by MJ. Alaska Carrillo, Charles Adam, Robert Ida, Lincoln Ocean, first of Santos, 73 of 07.

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1: Good.
0: So that description I gave you was provided by a drone picture in the area right now of him walking. Additionally, the RP who identified him said that his pants will be wet because he went through the river.
1: Copy, thank you.
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0: Is there a part of an ongoing child custody issue? I'm going to drop off 245 East Park at the first of Anna. She's requesting a 21 at 355-0130.
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2: 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He knows it was him too.
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0: Army 5, score 4, I was 1, calling your next 1-1 by number.
1: Code 4, I was 1, do you have an updated 1020? I'm good.
0: Be out of there, Riverside Park. Phonetically, last of Vasquez, Baker Adams, 0, Queen Union, Edward Zebra, first one, 0, second Union. Edward Robert Potion, DOB 924, 1983, 83, stay correct.
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1: Jersey, Howard Force.
0: I have a light and long when you're ready.
1: Jersey, Howard Force, go ahead.
0: 39 degrees, 08.2873 by 123 degrees, 11.0175, and final size 0.01 acres. Additionally, incidents being turned over to 6881, 6826 available.
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0: correction, A5, can I just confirm that it's going to be an X-ray?
1: You got one out of A5, affirm, female.
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0: 5 and Tyler, after you're done.
1: Go ahead.
0: 8-5, left of Vasquez Rodriguez, has a 602 warning for the Council Ranch Road area. 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
1: 10-4.

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0: Force, go on. Give me a local. Co-op, Howard Force. Howard Force, co-op. I just see a little bit of a potential column. It looks like it's over Lake County, definitely Lake County area, maybe down by Clear Lake. Do you guys know about that?
1: Affirm. Fire just started Rumsey Canyon.
0: All right, co-op, copy. Thank you.
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0: 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Is the aircraft lifting from Yukon? Thank you.
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2: 8-5-5-7-0. I have my work phone with me. That's not the dog from the vineyard down the road that was taken, was it? Remember we took a picture of that abandoned car on the vineyard over here by Perkins? The tan one from the guy that lived on Ore Springs. But one of your RPs had a dog that was missing. That's not the dog, is it? Copy that, just making sure.

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0: 28, turns 2, to Studebakers. Mileage, are you ready?
1: Yep, 39, 344.

0: Detour 23103, southbound 101 from Reeves Canyon. Still were BMW. That was tailgating the RP. Urban Lake Ukiah units for 23103, southbound 101 for Reeves Canyon for Silver BMW. That was tailgating the RP. As of now, Ukiah clear. KME 318 at 1613.
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1: Good.
0: The two canines left in a vehicle seem to be in distress. The Ford Expedition, Costco parking lot near Kent Fowler, 2006 George John Boy 248.

0: Mendocino County Fire Services, Howard Forest, with current dispatch levels, coastal, ignition component 10, burn index 17, 56th percentile, dispatch level medium, inland, ignition component 21, burn index 25, 93rd percentile, dispatch level high, 1619.
1: The 602 subject near the dumpsters at 1116 Airport Park Boulevard. WMA 56, bald, no shirt, gray sweatpants, looks to be attempting to start a fire. He's collecting wood chips.
2: Over.
0: 1619.

0: Bragg Medical, Cypress Ridge, Cypress Street. Fort Bragg Ambulance Medical, 520 Cypress Street, number 27 at Cypress Ridge, cross of River Drive, 520 Cypress Street, number 27. Response for female, possible seizure, command red, tactical calcord, 1623.
1: Advised he would return in 20 minutes. CRP did advise it is not visible from the roadway, but it's basically under the bridge wedged between cement.
0: Responding 1623.
1: Transfer from a marker 42 and 20.

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1: 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It's going to be California 7 Zebra Tom Yellow 693.

0: that's clear. Current 1126, 90 motorhome to Celine Dumont out of Redwood Valley.
1: 10-4, going to be out with that vehicle and that subject in the parking lot, 737 South State Street. You can run that subject for INX, or DOB is 82191.
0: Just confirming you're out with that vehicle, 737 South State Street.
1: You guys will do that, affirm.

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1: And 18-21, also pinning a 417. They're eastbound 20, mile marker 28.88. RP is advising there's a subject in a white Ford Excursion that pointed a handgun at him.
2: 21 copies.

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1: Could you inquire with TNT Towing if they received a call for this vehicle earlier?
2: Team 2, LMU.
0: You need assistance. TNT advised negative, and do you need another unit?
1: Negative at this time. Do you inquire with a 411 if they received a call on this? I've already stated he contacted a tow earlier. They both tow names.
2: Response check back. 1638.
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0: Fire Crew 2. 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

0: Saint-Baptiste.
1: Yes.
0: Love PD is looking for assist for a 417 firearm that just occurred. The incident all started out Highway 20 and was put through to CHP. CHP is currently 10-6 in Ukiah. They're going to be sending a unit up as soon as they're available. And the suspect vehicle is last at Hollins Lane and 101.
1: Tower. Oh, being up.
0: Sam 52, sorry, you're covered by 21. Can you sign?
1: We'll be in route.
0: 10-4. The suspect vehicle.

0: negative.
1: We'll be around from Willis. Can you also advise them on it?
0: Affirm. The 28 comes back to a Christopher Coons, a Jared Christopher Coons out of Nevada.
2: Hey, 5 Kaya. Info.
3: Good.
2: We put a call over to CHP. They were on Highway 20. It looks like now they're south on 101. It sounds like possibly a 417 of a firearm. There looks like via the Latin Long, they're going to be approaching the gate soon. It's going to be a White Four excursion, and they were following the original RP prior to my disconnect.
3: Step 4,
2: put units
3: around.
2: 10-4, and the north is also en route as well.

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1: Tower.
2: Step 4, approach general, also in route.

0: go with the details?
1: For the handgun, suspect vehicle last seen southbound 101 from Amon, mile marker 41.93, and I will send you the 28. It's out of Nevada.
2: Nephi, it's going to be a Nevada plate, 4094 Charles 9, and it's clear, returns to a 2011 Ford. The RO is going to be a Jared Coons, and it's valid through 2027.
0: 10-4.

0: 22. I think he just passed me going south, mile marker 38, down to grade.
1: 10-4, southbound mile post marker 38.
2: 5282, you want me to flip around?

0: A2, go ahead and just wait for us to pull them over.
1: Okay, I've heard scanner SOs possibly behind the vehicle, southbound on number 38.
2: That's four copies. And the RP's in a dark gray Ford Fusion, correct?
1: Yes.
2: Northbound at Lake Mendo.

0: 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Copy that.
1: I can still see on Rapid SOS. It looks like the original RP's vehicle is approaching you for drive.

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1: 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Do you have an update of the location?
2: That's negative. It stopped just before your drive in the North State exit. It hasn't updated since.

0: 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Copy.
1: SOC underneath me. I must have got passing, I didn't see it.
2: SOC passed, you did not see the

0: 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Not able to catch up to the vehicle.
1: Right, copy, passed it at the Capella exit.

0: 768, 81 Medic, 9112 Medical, Deep Valley Mobile Home Park, 2101 South State Street, number 42, cross of Birdcrest Drive, 2101 South State Street, number 42, respond for female collapse, Command Red, Tactical Calcord, 1657.
1: Copy. I'm turning at the break in the cable just south of Lake Mendel right now.
2: Yeah, that's A from.

0: 5, Victor.
1: Good.
0: Main 5, I did call the original RP back, and I'm not sure when the last time he actually saw the subject was. It sounds like maybe when he was starting to come down the grade is the last time he saw him, so I'm not sure if he turned off earlier or down one of the exits off the highway.
1: Yeah, 10-4. Where are you, Delta 4? I'm going to be checking North State.
0: 10-4.
2: I'm ETL from west to North State.
3: North State. And we have the 211-25 pending in that area. Did you see anything? One was southbound at Lake Mendocino, the other one was southbound at North State.
4: Give a drive, took it out back to North State Street, and got back on the highway southbound. I didn't see your vehicle.
1: Taylor.
2: That's for nothing up to North State. I'm gonna get back on North State check.

0: S4, I'm going to go check Reeves Canyon. SO said they had ID on them coming down the grade, and then they lost them.
1: Confirm, sounds like they're boloing pretty good for it, too.
2: 131, 36 traffic.
1: Go ahead.
2: K9 lost in a vehicle, grocery outlet, on site close to Taco Bell, Silver.